so fine. I put my head on her shoulder. She said, tell me all the trouble. You know what she said? She said,

I've heard people say that too much of anything is not good for you, baby. But I don't know about that. As many times as we've loved and we've shared love and made love, it doesn't seem to me like it's enough. It's just not enough, baby. It's just not enough.